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14: Clear skies overnight with a yellow frost advisory in effect for the region. Expect patchy frost and a low of +3. Tomorrow, sunny with a high of 21. Saturday, a mix of sun and clouds with a high of 23. Sunday, a mix of sun and clouds with a high of 23. My-

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15: 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I'm proud to be your advocate. 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
14: Clear skies overnight with a yellow frost advisory in effect for the region. Expect patchy frost and a low of +3. Tomorrow, sunny with a high of 21. Saturday, a mix of sun and clouds with a high of 23. Sunday, a mix of sun and clouds with a high of 23.

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3: Clear skies overnight with a yellow frost advisory in effect for the region. Expect patchy frost and a low of +3. Tomorrow, sunny with a high of 21. Saturday, a mix of sun and clouds with a high of 23. Sunday, a mix of sun and clouds with a high of 23.

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7: Clear skies overnight with a yellow frost advisory in effect for the region. Expect patchy frost and a low of +3. Tomorrow, sunny with a high of 21. Saturday, a mix of sun and clouds with a high of 23. Sunday, a mix of sun and clouds with a high of 23. My

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9: 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Severe thunderstorm warnings, humidity alerts, air quality, hail warnings, you'll get it all with MyFM Local Weather Alert. 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
2: There's a yellow frost warning in effect this morning. Sunny skies with a high of 21 today. Clear overnight with a low of plus 5. Saturday, a mix of sun and clouds with a high of 23. Sunday, a mix of sun and clouds with a high of 23. And Monday, a mix of sun and clouds with a high of 23. My

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6: weather. There's a yellow frost warning in effect this morning. Sunny skies with a high of 21 today. Clear overnight with a low of plus 5. Saturday, a mix of sun and clouds with a high of 23. Sunday, a mix of sun and clouds with a high of 23. And Monday, a mix of sun and clouds with a high of 23. 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
3: There's a yellow frost warning in effect this morning. Sunny skies with a high of 21 today. Clear overnight with a low of plus 5. Saturday, a mix of sun and clouds with a high of 23. Sunday, a mix of sun and clouds with a high of 23. And Monday, a mix of sun and clouds with a high of 23. 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
5: There's a yellow frost warning in effect this morning. Sunny skies with a high of 21 today. Clear overnight with a low of plus 5. Saturday, a mix of sun and clouds with a high of 23. Sunday, a mix of sun and clouds with a high of 23. And Monday, a mix of sun and clouds with a high of 23. 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
6: Thanks, Amanda. 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
1: weather. There's a yellow frost warning in effect this morning. Sunny skies with a high of 21 today. Clear overnight with a low of plus 5. Saturday, a mix of sun and clouds with a high of 23. Sunday, a mix of sun and clouds with a high of 23. And Monday, a mix of sun and clouds with a high of 23. 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
1: Good morning. Welcome back to your Friday. Here's some things you might want to chat about around the water cooler today. A six-year-old Chinese girl set the new women's Rubik's Cube world record. She solved several Rubik's Cubes in an average time of under 4.5 seconds. See, to me, that's just inconceivable. That's a Downing Thomas for me moment. I'd have to actually see this to believe it. My goodness. The 2026 MTV VMAs will include a rare country performance led by Kacey Musgraves, who will take the stage at Sunday's ceremony to front a tribute performance honoring the late Dolly Parton. Taylor Swift's new single, Patient Zero, lands today for those of you interested. Apparently, country stars Ella Langley and Tucker Wetmore are dating, if you like to keep track of those kind of things. McDonald's says it's going to invest $8.5 billion over the next decade to upgrade its 44,000 franchises. Among the improvements on the way, more specialty drinks and breakfast options, as well as more chicken items on the menu. Just a heads up, Disney and Hulu are raising their prices for the fourth time in 4 years. News coming out this week, NASCAR legend Darrell Waltrip has been diagnosed with frontal temporal degeneration, prompting his family to announce that he will withdraw from public life and focus on his health and family. In case you missed it, Nini Royal, a 16-year-old singer and rock guitarist from Thailand, was named the winner of the latest season of America's Got Talent. That new movie from Brad Pitt, Heart of the Beast, scored a 96 from critics on Rotten Tomatoes. I'm actually going to see that tonight. Looking forward to that 7 o'clock showtime. And as of this year, these have been in use for 44 years. What are they? They are CD players. That's right. More to come on your Friday.
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7: Thanks, Amanda. 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
5: There's a yellow frost warning in effect this morning. Sunny skies with a high of 21 today. Clear overnight with a low of plus 5. Saturday, a mix of sun and clouds with a high of 23. Sunday, a mix of sun and clouds with a high of 23. And Monday, a mix of sun and clouds with a high of 23.
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1: Good morning. I'm John Brenner. Frost is expected this morning. Today will be sunny, the high 21. Here's what's happening in Pembroke and Petawawa. Rules are different when it comes to riding e-scooters and e-bikes. Upper Ottawa Valley OPP Acting Sergeant Jessica Broom says parents should check exactly what type of vehicle they're buying before making the purchase.
2: You buy one and it's above a certain amount of wattage or goes above a certain speed, it can become a different classification of vehicle where you'd need a driver's license, insurance, permit, etc.
1: E-scooter riders must be at least 16. Riders under 18 need helmets. E-bikes are permitted across Ontario, but riders must be 16 or older and wear a helmet at all times. A working smoke alarm is being credited with saving lives in Pembroke. Fire erupted outside a home on Isabella Street just before midnight Wednesday. Flames were already in the roof by the time firefighters arrived, and by that time, everyone who was inside the home was out safely. Citizens groups and the First Nation community gathered tomorrow to discuss the ongoing battle over the proposed near-surface disposal facility at Chalk River. In the morning, members of the Kepawak First Nation will join the concerned citizens group from Renfrew County at the Tetro Community Center in Gatineau in a panel discussion and water ceremony. Noemi LeBrun is coordinator of Citizen School, a project launched by students at the University of Quebec in the Outaouais to take on the cause.
3: The First Nations of Kepawak, their land is at risk, but also the respect of their ancestral rights. We really want to bring their voices forward so that they can be heard.
1: In May, Canadian Nuclear Labs lost its appeal of a federal court ruling which said Environment and Climate Change Canada erred in granting a permit for the proposed radioactive waste disposal site, meaning the feds will have to take another look at it. In sports, the Pembroke Royals are off until Sunday when they welcome Brockville to the PMC. In the NHL last night, the Red Wings defeated the Sabres 3-2 in overtime at preseason play. In the WNBA, the Toronto Tempo's losing streak continued with a 95-81 loss to Connecticut. I'm John Brenner with the news that keeps you connected to where you live. Pembroke and Petawawa's three-day weather is next.
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1: Frost is possible this morning. Sunny today, the high 21. Clear tonight with fog patches overnight, the low 4, with a risk of frost. Sunny tomorrow, Saturday's high 21. A mix of sun and clouds Sunday, the high 23. Right now, it's 5 degrees.

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1: Good morning, I'm Richard Evans. Time for What's Good in the Valley, where we catch up with local newsmakers and people doing interesting things in the community.
2: Realtors from across Ontario hit the road to raise money for charities. The Ontario Realtors Care Foundation's annual motorcycle ride for charity made a stop in Calabogie Wednesday night as part of its 860-kilometer route.
3: In that time, they have managed to raise over $600,000 for charity. So what it is, for this year, two-day event, it started in Aurora. It has stops throughout their ride, so we happen to be the Calabogie stop, was within Renfrew County.
2: Participants paid $200 to take part, with additional fundraising also going towards the foundation.
3: And then our board was just here to support them with a meal and a place to meet last evening, and again this morning for breakfast, along with the Ottawa board. They helped support us with that initiative so that those funds stay in, you know, we're able to provide that for them, and the funds they've raised stay towards the charities that they'll be supporting.
2: The foundation provides grants to charities across Ontario, while local real estate boards also run their own community fundraising initiatives throughout the year.
1: Pembroke's three-day weather is next.
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11: Frost is possible this morning. Sunny today, the high 21. Clear tonight with fog patches overnight, the low 4, with a risk of frost. Sunny tomorrow, Saturday's high 21. A mix of sun and clouds Sunday, the high 23. Right now, it's 5 degrees.

0: 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Here's what's happening in Pembroke Petawawa.
1: Good morning, I'm Richard Evans. Here's what's coming up in the Upper Ottawa Valley over the next 48 hours. It's everything you need to know.
2: 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I'm Steve Berard, and that's what's happening around town.
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7: Frost is possible this morning. Sunny today, the high 21. Clear tonight with fog patches overnight, the low 4, with a risk of frost. Sunny tomorrow, Saturday's high 21. A mix of sun and clouds Sunday, the high 23. Right now, it's 5 degrees.

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1: Good morning. I'm John Brenner. Frost is expected this morning. Today will be sunny, the high 21. Here's what's happening in Pembroke and Petawawa. While we wait to hear about what caused a house fire on Isabella Street Wednesday night in Pembroke, we can tell you working smoke detectors saved the day. Flames erupted outside the home, then crept up the exterior wall and into the roof. But the screech of smoke detectors signaled the danger, and everyone inside got out safely. Opposition to the proposed low-level radioactive near-surface disposal facility at Chalk River will be in the spotlight tomorrow in Gatineau. Citizens and student groups will join the Kebewek First Nation to discuss the issue. Quebec-based Citizen School spokesperson Noemi Lebrun says they're concerned that First Nation rights will be violated and the environmental impact wasn't properly considered before the permit was issued.
2: The KGCP is at risk to be contaminated, but also the different ecosystems that are in the river and nearby, because it's also the land that's going to be affected.
1: The NSDF is being held up by court proceedings. Parents should think twice before buying an e-scooter for their children.
3: People believe because you can buy these literally anywhere in big box stores online is that you could use them anywhere, and in fact, that's not true.
1: That's Jessica Broom, an acting sergeant with the OPP in the Upper Ottawa Valley. Broom says different rules apply to e-scooters versus e-bikes, including the legal age to ride. Petawawa and Deep River are considering bylaws that would allow e-scooters under a provincial pilot program. In MyFM Sports, there's Pembroke Royals hockey this weekend at PMC, where the Royals host Brockville on Sunday. NHL preseason play last night, the Oilers downed the Canucks 2-1. The Flames fell 4-3 to the Kraken. In the WNBA, Toronto Temple lost 95-81 to Connecticut. Thursday night in the NFL, the Falcons defeated Green Bay 35-14. I'm John Brenner with the news that keeps you connected to where you live. Pembroke and Petawawa's three-day weather is next.
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1: Frost is possible this morning. Sunny today, the high 21. Clear tonight with fog patches overnight, the low 4, with a risk of frost. Sunny tomorrow, Saturday's high 21. A mix of sun and clouds Sunday, the high 23. Right now, it's 5 degrees.

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1: Good morning, I'm Richard Evans. Time for What's Good in the Valley, where we catch up with local newsmakers and people doing interesting things in the community.
2: An annual motorcycle ride brought realtors through the Ottawa Valley this week, raising money for charitable causes across Ontario. The Ontario Realtors Care Foundation ride stopped in Calabogie Wednesday as part of its 860-kilometer journey.
3: We usually do a Christmas party for the board, a Christmas luncheon, and we do different fundraisers at that. So we'll have like our 50-50 and different games that are played. That sort of thing. So we're able again to contribute money towards another organization or two.
2: The Renfrew County and Ottawa Real Estate Board say supporting the foundation is just one part of their community work.
4: We're often out, you know, at local food banks or helping serve food. Sometimes we're collecting hats and mitts and socks for various places that need that will redistribute that.
2: The Ottawa Real Estate Board also supports local charities, many of which have connections to realtors serving on the board.
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2: Frost is possible this morning. Sunny today, the high 21. Tonight will be clear with fog patches overnight, the low 4, and there's a risk of frost. Tomorrow will be sunny. Saturday's high 21. A mix of sun and cloud Sunday, the high 23. Right now, it's 4 degrees.

0: with Jamie and Lorena, 104.9 MyFM. Here's what's happening in Pembroke Petawawa.
1: Good morning, I'm Richard Evans. Here's what's coming up in the Upper Ottawa Valley over the next 48 hours. It's everything you need to know.
2: Some of the best parts of the next 48 hours involve getting out, trying something new, and spending a little time around other people. 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You can get all the details on these events and more at pembroketoday.ca. Just click the 48 in the news feed. I'm Steve Berard, and that's what's happening around town.
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10: Frost is possible this morning. Sunny today, the high 21. Tonight will be clear with fog patches overnight, the low 4, and there's a risk of frost. Tomorrow will be sunny. Saturday's high 21. A mix of sun and cloud Sunday, the high 23. Right now, it's 4 degrees.

0: 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Afternoon show tomorrow at 2, and then another evening show at 7:30. All of these happening at Festival Hall. Tickets available through festivalhall.ca. This is the story of December 4th, 1956, when Johnny Cash, Jerry Lee Lewis, Carl Perkins, and a fellow by the name of Elvis Presley all assembled at Sun Studio. Just a friendly visit. Then one person pulls out a guitar. Next thing, they're all with guitars, the pianos, everything's going. And thank you, Sam Phillips, for having the know-how to record this moment. I have this album. And yeah, you hear just the little chit-chats of Elvis and Johnny and Jerry and Carl. They're all chit-chatting, just visiting. And there's a bunch of people in the room. It's a spooky feeling. I've been in that room. I've been there at Sun Records when we went to Memphis, my wife and I visited, and you'd got chills thinking this is where that took place and so many other historic albums and records that were recorded there. It was special to be in that room. So they're going to bring that to stage, that moment, that December 4th in 1956, Tweed and Company presenting Million Dollar Quartet, 3 performances this weekend. Again, go to festivalhall.ca to still grab your tickets.
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2: It's Friday, September 25th, and a very happy birthday today to Keenan Stone. 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
0: And Dana Visneski is also celebrating today. Happy birthday to you, Dana.
2: Some early shout outs for tomorrow. Tasha Dougherty. Have a wonderful day, Tasha.
0: Yeah, I was one of my wife's oldest friends, childhood buddy. She was actually one of the co-bridesmaids at our wedding. So happy early birthday to you, Tasha. 10th anniversary tomorrow. Amy and Matt, the Klukes, celebrating tomorrow. Love mom and dad with many more to follow. 10 years. Congratulations.
2: And happy 34th birthday tomorrow to Adam Saunders. Enjoy your day, Adam.
0: And coming up to 8 o'clock, we will have our local news, sports, weather, and then get to a brand new mystery sound effect with the cue to call. We'll give you an early sneak peek listen to what that sound is. So hang tight for Cash FX coming up just after 8 here on MyFM in the Morning.
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1: Good morning. I'm John Brenner. Frost is expected this morning. Today will be sunny, the high 21. Here's what's happening in Pembroke and Petawawa. Rules are different when it comes to riding e-scooters and e-bikes. Upper Ottawa Valley OPP Acting Sergeant Jessica Broom says parents should check exactly what type of vehicle they're buying before making the purchase.
2: You buy one and it's above a certain amount of wattage or goes above a certain speed, it can become a different classification of vehicle where you'd need a driver's license, insurance, permit, etc.
1: E-scooter riders must be at least 16. Riders under 18 need helmets. E-bikes are permitted across Ontario, but riders must be 16 or older and wear a helmet at all times. A working smoke alarm is being credited with saving lives in Pembroke. Fire erupted outside a home on Isabella Street just before midnight Wednesday. Flames were already in the roof by the time firefighters arrived, and by that time, everyone who was inside the home was out safely. Citizens groups and the First Nation community gathered tomorrow to discuss the ongoing battle over the proposed near-surface disposal facility at Chalk River. In the morning, members of the Kebewak First Nation will join the concerned citizens group from Renfrew County at the Tetro Community Center in Gatineau in a panel discussion and water ceremony. Noemi LeBrun is coordinator of Citizen School, a project launched by students at the University of Quebec in the Outaouais to take on the cause.
3: The First Nations of Kebewak, their land is at risk, but also the respect of their ancestral rights. We really want to bring their voices forward so that they can be heard.
1: In May, Canadian Nuclear Labs lost its appeal of a federal court ruling which said Environment and Climate Change Canada erred in granting a permit for the proposed radioactive waste disposal site, meaning the feds will have to take another look at it. In sports, the Pembroke Royals are off until Sunday when they welcome Brockville to the PMC. In the NHL last night, the Red Wings defeated the Sabres 3-2 in overtime at preseason play. In the WNBA, the Toronto Tempo's losing streak continued with a 95-81 loss to Connecticut. I'm John Brenner with the news that keeps you connected to where you live. Pembroke and Petawawa's three-day weather is next.
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6: weather. Frost is possible this morning. Sunny today, the high 21. Tonight will be clear with fog patches overnight, the low 4, and there's a risk of frost. Tomorrow will be sunny. Saturday's high 21. A mix of sun and cloud Sunday, the high 23. Right now, it's 4 degrees.

0: Cause I gotta have faith. I gotta have faith. Cause I gotta have faith. I gotta have faith.
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2: Good morning, I'm Richard Evans. Time for What's Good in the Valley, where we catch up with local newsmakers and people doing interesting things in the community.
3: Realtors from across Ontario hit the road to raise money for charities. The Ontario Realtors Care Foundation's annual motorcycle ride for charity made a stop in Calabogie Wednesday night as part of its 860-kilometer route.
4: In that time, they have managed to raise over $600,000 for charity. So what it is, for this year, two-day event, it started in Aurora. It has stops throughout their ride, so we happen to be the Calabogie stop, which was within Renfrew County.
3: Participants paid $200 to take part, with additional fundraising also going towards the foundation.
4: And then our board was just here to support them with a meal and a place to meet last evening, and again this morning for breakfast, along with the Ottawa board. They helped support us with that initiative so that those funds stay in, you know, we're able to provide that for them, and the funds they've raised stay towards the charities that they'll be supporting.
3: The foundation provides grants to charities across Ontario, while local real estate boards also run their own community fundraising initiatives throughout the year.
2: Pembroke's three-day weather is next.
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11: Sunny today, the high 21. Tonight will be clear with fog patches overnight, the low 4 with the risk of frost. Tomorrow will be sunny, Saturday's high 21. A mix of sun and cloud on Sunday, the high 23. Right now it's 5 degrees.

0: a.m. in the morning with Jamie and Lorena. 104.9 MyFM. Here's what's happening in Pembroke Petawawa.
1: Good morning, I'm Richard Evans. Here's what's coming up in the Upper Ottawa Valley over the next 48 hours. It's everything you need to know.
2: 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Just click the 48 in the news feed. I'm Steve Berard, and that's what's happening around town.
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7: Sunny today, the high 21. Tonight will be clear with fog patches overnight, the low 4 with the risk of frost. Tomorrow will be sunny, Saturday's high 21. A mix of sun and cloud on Sunday, the high 23. Right now it's 5 degrees.

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1: Good morning, I'm John Brenner. Frost is expected this morning. Today will be sunny, the high 21. Here's what's happening in Pembroke and Petawawa. While we wait to hear about what caused a house fire on Isabella Street Wednesday night in Pembroke, we can tell you working smoke detectors saved the day. Flames erupted outside the home, then crept up the exterior wall and into the roof. But the screech of smoke detectors signaled the danger, and everyone inside got out safely. Opposition to the proposed low-level radioactive near-surface disposal facility at Chalk River will be in the spotlight tomorrow in Gatineau. Citizens and student groups will join the Kebewek First Nation to discuss the issue. Quebec-based Citizen School spokesperson Noemi Lebrun says they're concerned that First Nation rights will be violated and the environmental impact wasn't properly considered before the permit was issued.
2: The KGCP is at risk to be contaminated, but also the different ecosystems that are in the river and nearby, because it's also the land that's going to be affected.
1: The NSDF is being held up by court proceedings. Parents should think twice before buying an e-scooter for their children.
3: People leave because you can buy these literally anywhere in big box stores online, is that you could use them anywhere, and in fact, that's not true.
1: That's Jessica Broom, an acting sergeant with the OPP in the Upper Ottawa Valley. Broom says different rules apply to e-scooters versus e-bikes, including the legal age to ride. Petawawa and Deep River are considering bylaws that would allow e-scooters under a provincial pilot program. In MyFM Sports, there's Pembroke Royals hockey this weekend at PMC, where the Royals host Brockville on Sunday. NHL preseason play last night, the Oilers down the Canucks 2-1. The Flames fell 4-3 to the Kraken. In the WNBA, Toronto Temple lost 95-81 to Connecticut. Thursday night in the NFL, the Falcons defeated Green Bay 35-14. I'm John Brenner with the news that keeps you connected to where you live. Pembroke and Petawawa's three-day weather is next.
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1: Sunny today, the high 21. Tonight will be clear with fog patches overnight, the low 4 with the risk of frost. Tomorrow will be sunny, Saturday's high 21. A mix of sun and cloud on Sunday, the high 23. Right now it's 5 degrees.

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1: Good morning, I'm Richard Evans. Time for What's Good in the Valley, where we catch up with local newsmakers and people doing interesting things in the community.
2: An annual motorcycle ride brought realtors through the Ottawa Valley this week, raising money for charitable causes across Ontario. 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
3: 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So we're able again to contribute money towards another organization or two.
2: The Renfrew County and Ottawa Real Estate Board say supporting the foundation is just one part of their community work.
4: 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Sometimes we're collecting hats and mitts and socks for various places that need that will redistribute that.
2: The Ottawa Real Estate Board also supports local charities, many of which have connections to realtors serving on the board.
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10: Sunny today, the high 21. Tonight will be clear with fog patches overnight, the low 4 with the risk of frost. Tomorrow will be sunny, Saturday's high 21. A mix of sun and cloud on Sunday, the high 23. Right now it's 5 degrees.

0: 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Here's what's happening in Pembroke Petawawa.
1: Good morning, I'm Richard Evans. Here's what's coming up in the Upper Ottawa Valley over the next 48 hours. It's everything you need to know.
2: Some of the best parts of the next 48 hours involve getting out, trying something new, and spending a little time around other people. 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Just click the 48 in the news feed. I'm Steve Berard, and that's what's happening around town.
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10: Sunny today, the high 21. Tonight will be clear with fog patches overnight, the low 4 with the risk of frost. Tomorrow will be sunny, Saturday's high 21. A mix of sun and cloud on Sunday, the high 23. Right now, it's 5 degrees.

0: 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Afternoon show tomorrow at 2, and then another evening show at 7:30. All of these happening at Festival Hall. Tickets available through festivalhall.ca. This is the story of December 4th, 1956, when Johnny Cash, Jerry Lee Lewis, Carl Perkins, and a fellow by the name of Elvis Presley all assembled at Sun Studio. Just a friendly visit. Then one person pulls out a guitar. Next thing, they're all with guitars, the pianos, everything's going. And thank you, Sam Phillips, for having the know-how to record this moment. I have this album, and yeah, you hear just the little chit-chats of Elvis and Johnny and Jerry and Carl. They're all chit-chatting, just visiting, and there's a bunch of people in the room. It's a spooky feeling. I've been in that room. I've been there at Sun Records when we went to Memphis. My wife and I visited, and you'd got chills thinking this is where that took place, and so many other historic albums and records that were recorded there. It was special to be in that room. So they're going to bring that to stage, that moment, that December 4th in 1956, Tweed and Company presenting Million Dollar Quartet, three performances this weekend. Again, go to festivalhall.ca to still grab your tickets.
1: Coming up with four things we learned on the show this morning, including our first guess at a brand new mystery sound for Cash FX and our thoughts on the new Taylor Swift song right after Seal, Kiss from a Rose, on MyFM in the Morning.

0: My FM in the morning, Alyssa Reed alone again. It is Jamie hanging out here in for Adam Weeks for a few more hours. Yeah, you're stuck with me. We're going to recap, though. Lots of excitement this morning from new Taylor Swift. Did you hear it? We'll have a clip a little bit later this hour. Get to some of your thoughts on it a little bit later this hour. We also had a winner, Cash FX. Yeah, we had a winner yesterday, true. Coffee grinder. That was great. Cherie nailed it. She drinks instant coffee. We tried not to judge. I then followed up by judging. But she won $300. I don't think she cared too much. That meant a new sound this morning. I can't believe this. We are both just absolutely shocked. I posted up a video of what the actual sound is if you want to check it out. But yeah, this was Courtney who guessed this. Oh my. It's a quick one. I hope you heard that.
1: It's a quick one. It sounds like dog food.
2: Your guess is? Correct.
0: Okay.
1: Oh, awesome. Good enough in my days, I guess.
0: Well, there's a highlight in the day. You got a sick kid.
1: That
0: but
1: is a highlight.
0: You also got $100 just like that.
1: Oh, that's awesome. So kind of you guys.
0: Yeah, she was driving around, going for a little checkup, sick kiddo at home, and what a day that already is, and then you win $100. First guess, and indeed, that was dog food hitting the dish. Like I said, the video posted up on our social media page, but congratulations, Courtney, on our very first time hearing that quick little mystery sound. We'll try again next week with a new one. Reset Monday back with Cash FX.
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1: As Pembroke and Deep River contemplate e-scooter bylaws, it's important for consumers to know the difference between an e-scooter and an e-bike. We'll tell you why on the news at noon. We'll also look at this weekend's get-together by activists over the potential environmental impact of low-level radioactive waste storage in the valley. 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I'm John Brenner. 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
2: Frost is possible this morning. Sunny today, the high 21. Clear tonight with fog patches overnight, the low 4, with a risk of frost. Sunny tomorrow, Saturday's high 21. A mix of sun and clouds Sunday, the high 23. My

0: Sabrina loved it. I was just a meh, which is good, right? I like more the I Knew It, I Knew You, the early Taylor. Lorena likes the more beepity-boppity stuff. How old did I just sound? But yeah, what do you think, Swifties? 855-WIN-MYFM on that new song, Patient Zero.
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0: It's Jamie in for Adam Weeks, and as we get into our 11 o'clock hour, recapping our Cash FX winner from this morning, tell you more about the Great Canadian giveaway as well. Saw a great meme heading into the weekend where maybe you are getting together with some friends. The meme said, you should always say yes to a quick 30-minute drink with a friend. That hour and a half could be the best 6 hours of your life.

0: FM as we continue through this Friday workday together. That's Snow and Everybody Wants to Be Like You, the team of Santana, Rob Thomas, and Smooth before that. Jamie Fine at Homesick, and kicking off the hour, Survivor's Eye of the Tiger. Our Friday morning continuing, not a bad Friday morning for Courtney. Courtney Devlin was our 10th caller through, so we had a brand new mystery sound. No one's ever heard this sound before. We don't give any context. We don't set the scene. It could be anything. And here's what Courtney guessed. Here we go for $100. This is your sound, Courtney. Oh, my. It's a quick one. I hope you heard that.
1: It is a quick one. It sounds like dog food.
2: Your guess is... correct.
0: Okay.
1: Oh, awesome. That's not enough in my days, I guess.
0: Well, there's a highlight in the day. You got a sick kid.
1: That is
0: you,
1: a highlight.
0: You also got $100 just like that.
1: Oh, that's awesome. So kind of you guys.
0: Yeah, Courtney had shared with us that she couldn't work today. She had to stay home with kiddo, just bringing in for a quick appointment. So sick kid at home, that's always a downer, but winning $100. Now, of course, there's a mention of dog food, meaning there's probably a dog at home. Lorena loves any creature, but dogs especially. So Courtney told us all about her pup.
1: Her name is Edna. She is a black lab Staffordshire guard. Drools all over the place. She's a messy girl.
3: Oh, Edna's fantastic. I can tell. I can see her in my head.
0: You got Lorena drooling all over the place now.
1: Oh, yeah. I'll have to bring her in.
0: Yeah, that is indeed amazing. The sound of the dog food. You can hear it hitting the bowl. Just that quick little... How did you hear that?
1: Oh, that is enough of my days, I guess.
0: Yeah.
3: Yep.
0: I guess so. All right. Well, hopefully that brings a little highlight to your day, Courtney.
1: It does bring a highlight. Thank you guys so much. You guys are my favorite radio station.
0: Oh, my goodness, Courtney. You're saying all the right things. Thank you.
3: You sure are. Okay. We'd give you the money, even if you didn't win.
1: Oh, you're so kind.
0: It'd be coming out of Lorena's dog food fund, but she would absolutely do that.
1: Yeah.
0: Well, apparently we're going to have to work harder to stump you. You're good on the first guess. I still can't believe that. If you ever doubt these, by the way, videos are posted up on our social media page. You can check out Monday, brand new sound, $100 jackpot. 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
1: 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I'm John Brenner. 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
9: Frost is possible this morning. Sunny today, the high 21. Clear tonight with fog patches overnight, the low 4, with a risk of frost. Sunny tomorrow, Saturday's high 21. A mix of sun and clouds Sunday, the high 23. My FM.

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8: 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She released four today for fans. We had the new single, Patient Zero, this morning on the show. We'll have it a bit later this afternoon. Keith and Wendy will have it again, but love to hear your thoughts. 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

0: 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Here's what's happening in Pembroke Petawawa.
1: Good afternoon. Nice and sunny today, and it's expected to stay clear overnight for a nice sunny Saturday. Here's what's happening in Pembroke and Petawawa. The Upper Ottawa Valley OPP are reminding families that e-scooters and e-bikes don't have the same rules. Acting Sergeant Jessica Broom says parents should check exactly what type of vehicle they're buying before making a purchase.
2: You buy one and it's above a certain amount of wattage or goes above a certain speed, it can become a different classification of vehicle where you'd need a driver's license, insurance, permit, etc.
1: E-scooter riders must be at least 16, while riders under 18 need helmets. E-bikes are permitted across Ontario, but riders must be 16 or older and wear a helmet at all times, while e-scooters aren't permitted on most Ottawa Valley roads. An investigation continues following an increase in police activity on McKay Street yesterday morning. A 46-year-old man remains in custody and is currently awaiting bail after police charged him with armed robbery and disguise with intent. Anyone with information is asked to contact the Upper Ottawa Valley OPP Detachment or Renfrew County Crime Stoppers. Citizens groups and a First Nation community are gathering Saturday to discuss the ongoing battle against the proposed near-service disposal facility at Chalk River. Members of the Kebewek First Nation will join groups such as the Concerned Citizens Group from Renfrew County at the Tetro Community Center in Gatineau for a panel discussion and water ceremony starting at 11 a.m. Naomi LeBrun is coordinator of Citizen School, a project launched by students at the University of Quebec in the Outaouais who have taken this cause on.
3: The First Nations of Kebewek, their land is at risk, but also the respect of their ancestral rights. We really want to bring their voices forward so that they can be heard by the general population and that people can know the different actions that they can take to help Kebewek to move their cause forward.
1: In May, Canadian Nuclear Laboratories lost its appeal of a federal court ruling, which said that Environment and Climate Change Canada erred in granting a permit for the proposed radioactive waste disposal site, meaning the feds will have to take another look at it. For its part, CNL has always maintained that the NSDF will not contaminate groundwater, and the site was chosen because it met all the criteria for size, low flood risk, protection of species, and because the close proximity to the main campus will allow safe monitoring and operation of the facility. In sports, the Pembroke Royals are off until Sunday when they welcome Brockville to the PMC. I'm Steve Berard with the news that keeps you connected to where you live. Pembroke's three-day weather is next.
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1: weather. Sunny today with a high of 21, clear skies overnight with some fog rolling in and a low of +4 with a risk of frost. Tomorrow, sunny with the fog dissipating in the morning and a high of 21. Sunday, a mix of sun and clouds with a high of 21. Monday, a mix of sun and clouds and a high of 20. My FM.
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1: 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Suddenly, at home on Friday, September 18th, 2026, at the age of 49 years, Mark Govan of Pembroke, beloved husband of Tanya Govan, passed away. Loving father to Colton and Caden Govan, dear son of Claude and Irene Govan, loved brother of Jeffrey Govan of London, Ontario, dear uncle of Theodore Govan. 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
1: Hi, I'm Billy Deno, your member of Provincial Parliament for Renfrew-Nipissing Pembroke. 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

0: My FM. Hey there, it is Emily. Well, there has been a lot of discourse on engagement rings lately, and some people saying that it's a red flag if you get to you a small rock. So they say that you are worth a big one. But does it really matter how big, how many carats the diamond really is? Does it have to be a big boulder? I feel like sometimes they can be kind of gaudy. Other ones too, though, that people are talking about as red flags is cluster rings. So if you don't know what a cluster ring is, it's those rings that have a bunch of different diamonds in one big cluster on the ring and the band. And people say, oh girl, if he got you that, yeah, that's a red flag. I'm still trying to figure out why that's a red flag, but I gotta know, do you think it matters? Should we be particular about our rings? What are your thoughts? 855-WINMYFM. Coming up next, some details on Cash FX. We had a winner today. We'll chat some more about that later on.
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6: Sunny today with a high of 21. Clear skies overnight with some fog rolling in and a low of +4 with a risk of frost. Tomorrow, sunny with the fog dissipating in the morning and a high of 21. Sunday, a mix of sun and clouds with a high of 21. Monday, a mix of sun and clouds and a high of 20.

0: My FM, it is Emily. We have all kinds of views when it comes to cluster rings. Some say the reason they're a red flag is because they can be cheap, low effort, and they kind of are just a placeholder rather than a genuine, thoughtful symbol of commitment because they just don't have a lot of uniqueness to them. I thought they were really pretty. Some other people are saying, you know what? It is a beautiful ring. I love my cluster ring. Others are also saying it's kind of considered as the shut up ring. Be like, oh, fine. Here's an engagement ring. I didn't think much about this. I'm not too sure about that. But if you love your ring, that's all that matters. Some other rules, though, when it comes to how big the rock is, some are saying it is a guideline, the standard to do 2 to 3 months salary. However, according to Dr. Google, that is an outdated guideline, rather a marketing scheme than an actual sound financial advice. Look, I don't think it matters. As long as you're happy with it and it means a lot to you, I think at the end of the day, we shouldn't be judging what other people like or don't like. That's just me. Coming up, we got some more MyFM music for you. Plus, we'll be testing your knowledge.
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0: 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It is Emily. Well, this, by the way, of this year, as of this year, we have been using this for 44 years. What are they? 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
12: Thanks, Amanda. 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It's open to the public. You must have an age of majority card. 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
1: A young leader from the Westmeath area has been selected to take part in a provincial program designed to help rural youth develop leadership skills and create positive change in their communities. Lindsay Shalitis is among 24 participants chosen for the Rural Ontario Institute's 2026 Rural Changemakers Program, which launched this month. A Pembroke man has been arrested and now faces charges after Upper Ottawa Valley OPP officers were called to a business on McKay Street. The incident is believed to have occurred just after 10:30 a.m. yesterday, and according to Renfrew County Crime Stoppers, there was a high number of police activity to search for the person. I'm Steve Berard. Everything that matters in Pembroke and Petawawa, you'll hear it here on 104.9 MyFM. 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
13: Sunny today with a high of 21. Clear skies overnight with some fog rolling in and a low of plus 4 with a risk of frost. Tomorrow, sunny with the fog dissipating in the morning and a high of 21. Sunday, a mix of sun and clouds with a high of 21. Monday, a mix of sun and clouds and a high of 20.
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6: Coming up, we are going to take a look at our winner. 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We'll chat about that after 2 o'clock. 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A way for you to win big. Right now, we got Alex Warren.

0: MyFM, your home for MyFM in the morning, Cash FX. It's Emily. Somehow, some way, we had a winner this morning. I'm still shocked. Let's take a listen.
1: Oh my. It's a quick one. I hope you heard that.
2: It is a quick one. It sounds like dog food.
3: Your guess is? Correct.
1: Okay.
2: Oh, awesome. You've done enough in my days, I guess.
1: Well, there's a highlight in the day. You got a sick kid.
2: That is a highlight.
0: I can't believe that. Dog food? Never in a million years would I have a guess to that. That is incredible. Dog food going into a bowl. Wow. Congratulations to Courtney. $100 put into her pocket. We're going to have $100 reset for the jackpot coming up Monday morning just after 8 o'clock.
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16: Thanks, Amanda. Hey, it's Emily. 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You must have an Age of Majority card. 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
1: A young leader from the Westmeath area has been selected to take part in a provincial program designed to help rural youth develop leadership skills and create positive change in their communities. Lindsay Shalitis is among 24 participants chosen for the Rural Ontario Institute's 2026 Rural Changemakers Program, which launched this month. A Pembroke man has been arrested and now faces charges after Upper Ottawa Valley OPP officers were called to a business on McKay Street. The incident is believed to have occurred just after 10:30 a.m. yesterday, and according to Renfrew County Crime Stoppers, there was a high number of police activity to search for the person. I'm Steve Berard. Everything that matters in Pembroke and Petawawa, you'll hear it here on 104.9 MyFM. 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
14: Sunny today with a high of 21. Clear skies overnight with some fog rolling in and a low of +4 with a risk of frost. Tomorrow, sunny with the fog dissipating in the morning and a high of 21. Sunday, a mix of sun and clouds with a high of 21. Monday, a mix of sun and clouds and a high of 20.

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2: That is all for me today. 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Right now, though, we got Jennifer Lopez.

0: 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It's Wendy and Keith. What in the word?
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2: All right, you got another word all lined up to finish off the week. So what do we got?
0: Varicund?
2: Varicund.
0: Yes.
2: Okay. Well, I hate to admit defeat on a Friday, but I think you got me on this one, partner.
0: What's now varicund? Are you going to try? You're supposed to be the smart one.
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2: Smart?
0: Bashful or modest?
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1: A young leader from the Westmeath area has been selected to take part in a provincial program designed to help rural youth develop leadership skills and create positive change in their communities. Lindsay Shalitis is among 24 participants chosen for the Rural Ontario Institute's 2026 Rural Changemakers Program, which launched this month. A Pembroke man has been arrested and now faces charges after Upper Ottawa Valley OPP officers were called to a business on McKay Street. The incident is believed to have occurred just after 10:30 a.m. yesterday, and according to Renfrew County Crime Stoppers, there was a high number of police activity to search for the person. I'm Steve Berard. Everything that matters in Pembroke and Petawawa, you'll hear it here on 104.9 MyFM. 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
1: Sunny today with a high of 21, clear skies overnight with some fog rolling in and a low of +4 with a risk of frost. Tomorrow, sunny with the fog dissipating in the morning and a high of 21. Sunday, a mix of sun and clouds with a high of 21. Monday, a mix of sun and clouds and a high of 20. My

0: FM in the afternoon. It's Wendy and Keith. Do you watch the Grey Cup?
1: I'm kind of on the fence this year, and it happened for the last few years because they've started this weird trend of getting American artists to do the halftime show. And like, I appreciate that you want to get some big names out there to get people to actually watch, but at the same time, like, I mean, they have their own. They have their own football down there. They can just keep that and all their performers and stuff. Like, so if you haven't heard, this year they got country sensation Riley Green, who is like a very big, huge artist right now. And it's in Calgary, so it really does make sense that he's doing it. But at the same time, like, are there no Canadian musicians? Like, that just want to get out there and actually, like, do a show. Because, like, there are some other, like, local, or not local, but, like, smaller Canadian acts that are going to be part of it, too. A couple of dudes from Blue Rodeo also going to be there. But, like, why? Why are we doing this? This is my thing. Like, I think the Jonas Brothers did it last year. So now you got Riley Green. Like, just, I just wonder why.
0: I was just letting you go on a rant there, so.
1: I can keep going, but like, it just doesn't make any sense to me. Like, there are so many Canadian artists doing amazing things. Why do we get to settle for a mustachioed country singer who just shaved off his mustache? He doesn't even have that to offer anymore.
0: I don't mind that there's an American artist doing it, because I would love to see a big Canadian artist doing the Super Bowl halftime show sometime. So I wouldn't want them to not choose a Canadian artist because it's an American thing. But yeah, I agree. There should be, you know, a little sprinkle of a Canadian in there at least.
1: It should be like a trade thing. Like, we get your Riley Green, you take our Drake or whoever it's going to be.
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1: Yeah, it's, well, probably not somebody you're thinking of, unless you're thinking of mustaches a lot. But either way, we'll talk about it next hour on MyFam.

0: Here's what's happening in Pembroke Petawawa.
1: Good afternoon. Clear skies tonight with some fog rolling in ahead of a nice sunny day going into the weekend. Here's what's happening in the Ottawa Valley. Festival Hall will host the award-winning production of Million Dollar Quartet, a musical Tim Porter says has inspired a historical shift in the music industry. He says bringing the production to the region will have a positive impact.
2: It's important for tourism, it's important for community building, it's important for our mental health.
1: The production has been in Ontario since 2024 and will be played in venues across eastern Ontario. An investigation continues following an increase in police activity on McKay Street yesterday morning. A 46-year-old man remains in custody and is currently awaiting bail after police charged him with armed robbery and disguise with intent. Anyone with information is asked to contact the Upper Ottawa Valley OPP Detachment or Crime Stoppers. A young leader from Westmeath is among 24 people selected for the Rural Ontario Institute's 2026 Rural Changemakers Program. Lindsay Shalitis is studying social work and works in rural community development and youth programming with a focus on rural youth mental health. The program will give participants leadership training and opportunities to develop community projects. Shalitis says she's looking forward to connecting with fellow rural changemakers from across Ontario. In sports, the dust has settled and an agreement was reached between the City of Pembroke and the Royals ahead of the home opener. Mayor Ron Gervais says Pembroke is an important part of the community and he looks forward to a new chapter and welcoming the team to the area this season. The Royals are a new team to the Central Canada Hockey League and they'll face off against Brockville on Sunday at the Pembroke Memorial Centre. I'm Steve Berard with the news that keeps you connected to where you live. Pembroke's three-day weather is next.
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1: Clear skies overnight tonight with some fog rolling in and a low of +4 with a risk of frost. Tomorrow, sunny as the fog dissipates in the morning with a high of 22. Sunday, a mix of sun and clouds with a high of 21. Monday, a mix of sun and clouds with a high of 20.
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0: My Femme in the Afternoon. It's Wendy and Keith, and minimum wage going up again very soon.
1: Yeah, very good news if you're a worker, maybe not so much if you're an employer, especially like small businesses. I know we're going to feel the crunch in this one a bit, but yeah, minimum wage going up from $17.60 an hour on October 1st. It's going to go to $17.95, so an extra 35 cents. So don't go too crazy, maybe. But yeah, I mean, like, it's just wild. I remember when I started working, I think I was getting like $7.65 an hour at the grocery store. It was like the student wage at the time. What did you make when you started?
0: Oh, that was, I mean, only a year or two ago, maybe a little bit longer, if I'm being honest. Yeah, so I don't remember. I feel like it was like 11 something. Does that sound too low?
1: No, that sounds about right.
0: Yeah, I was going to say.
1: I am considerably older than you, but yeah, so like it's still crazy that we're up to like almost $20 an hour now is minimum wage, and I know for myself, it's not exactly like my wage goes up whenever the minimum wage raises, but like still, it's very crazy to think like even like as a kid, like imagine thinking you're making like $20 an hour, like that's. It seemed like so much money back then, but now is barely enough to survive.
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0: So do you have a favorite so far?
1: I'm going to stick with Patient Zero for now. 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Let me turn it into millions of dollars.
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5: Clear skies overnight tonight with some fog rolling in and a low of +4 with a risk of frost. Tomorrow, sunny as the fog dissipates in the morning with a high of 22. Sunday, a mix of sun and clouds with a high of 21. Monday, a mix of sun and clouds with a high of 20. My

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1: Good afternoon. Clear skies tonight with some fog rolling in ahead of a nice sunny day going into the weekend. Here's what's happening in the Ottawa Valley. The Rural Ontario Institute has welcomed its latest group of young rural leaders, including Westmeath's Lindsay Shalitis. Shalitis is studying social work and currently works in rural community development and youth programming. She hopes to build a career supporting rural youth with access to services and wraparound supports. The year-long Rural Changemakers program includes learning labs, hands-on opportunities, and community action plans aimed at helping young leaders create change in rural Ontario. An award-winning production will be hosted at Festival Hall this weekend, highlighting an important part of music history. Tim Porter says bringing the Million Dollar Quartet to Eastern Ontario helps everyone enjoy theater because it's accessible and affordable.
2: It's really a priority for us that every member of our community is not denied the right to come and experience live theater, but also that shared communal experience with their community. It's important for tourism, it's important for community building, it's important for our mental health.
1: The production has won several awards, including Best Musical, Best Performance in a Musical, and Best Direction. One man is in custody after OPP were called to a reported robbery yesterday morning. The 46-year-old man was apprehended after officers searched the area with efforts from the emergency response team and the canine unit. The suspect faces charges of armed robbery and disguise with intent and remains in custody. In sports, the dust has settled and an agreement was reached between the City of Pembroke and the Royals ahead of the home opener. Mayor Ron Gervais says Pembroke is an important part of the community and he looks forward to a new chapter and welcoming the team to the area this season. The Royals are a new team to the Central Canada Hockey League and they'll face off against Brockville on Sunday at the Pembroke Memorial Centre. I'm Steve Berard with the news that keeps you connected to where you live. Pembroke's three-day weather is next.
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1: Canadian and U.S. markets finished higher today with the TSX helped by gains in technology and precious metals stocks as easing oil prices offered some release on inflation, while the S&P 500 and NASDAQ advanced as strong AI-related enthusiasm outweighed still elevated treasury yields and ongoing uncertainty over the U.S.-Iran conflict. The S&P TSX Composite Index was up 94 points at 35,801. In New York, the Dow Jones Industrial Average was up 479 points at 51,823. The S&P 500 Index was up 39 points at 7,743, while the NASDAQ Composite was up 129 points at 27,069. The Canadian dollar traded for 70.7 cents U.S. The crude oil contract was down $1.99 at $92.62 per barrel, and the gold contract was up $25 at $4,323 an ounce. Your MyFM weather is next.
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1: Clear skies overnight tonight with some fog rolling in and a low of +4 with a risk of frost. Tomorrow, sunny as the fog dissipates in the morning with a high of 22. Sunday, a mix of sun and clouds with a high of 21. Monday, a mix of sun and clouds with a high of 20. My

0: My FM in the afternoon, it's Wendy and Keith, and today a very somber September 25th, because today is Dolly Parton Day. 925 in honor of Dolly, who passed away been a month? Month and a half or whatever already?
1: Has it been that already?
0: I know, it's crazy. But yes, she passed away at the age of 80. So today, in honor of 9 to 5, the movie, you know, September 25th is the official day. So I don't know how you're celebrating. I've seen a lot of people posting that they're wearing pink and doing a bunch of other stuff. I've got my shirt of many colors on, which is a tie-dye shirt, because maybe I was a little lazy and I just kind of grabbed the first thing in my pile this morning. Maybe I'm paying tribute to one of the greatest country artists that ever lived. Who knows? But lots of others paying tribute, and just, you know, a really cool way to help spread some love in the world.
1: Absolutely. Always thinking about Dolly. Her legacy continues today, especially, I mean, not just through her music, but I've always wanted to go to Dollywood. And I know that lots of people, I'm sure, gifting that and re-listening to her music. And just not just today for a 9 to 5 day, but always.
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2: weather. Clear skies overnight tonight with some fog rolling in and a low of plus 4 with a risk of frost. Tomorrow, sunny as the fog dissipates in the morning with a high of 22. Sunday, a mix of sun and clouds with a high of 21. Monday, a mix of sun and clouds with a high of 20. My

0: My Fem in the Afternoon. It's Wendy and Keith, and we just finished up another week of Cash FX in the Morning, and we've had two winners so far.
1: Yeah, not too bad. I mean, after last week, nobody getting it. I thought we might go through another whole one, but no. Cherie correctly identified the very first mystery sound, which, if you hadn't heard, was a coffee grinder, which, I mean, as somebody who drinks a lot of coffee, very devastated with myself that I didn't pick that up a little earlier. But I mean, I use K-Pods at home, so I'm not grinding anything these days. But then right on the heels of that, literally the next chance to play another winner.
0: Yes, Courtney knew right away the sound of dog food in a bowl, which, impressive. She was the first one to hear the sound, and she got it right away.
1: One and done.
0: Yes, absolutely. So if you want a chance to play and win, just after 8 o'clock Monday morning.
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1: Good afternoon. Clear skies tonight with some fog rolling in ahead of a nice sunny day going into the weekend. Here's what's happening in the Ottawa Valley. Festival Hall will host the award-winning production of Million Dollar Quartet, a musical Tim Porter says has inspired a historical shift in the music industry. He says bringing the production to the region will have a positive impact.
2: It's important for tourism, it's important for community building, it's important for our mental health.
1: The production has been in Ontario since 2024 and will be played in venues across eastern Ontario. An investigation continues following an increase in police activity on McKay Street yesterday morning. A 46-year-old man remains in custody and is currently awaiting bail after police charged him with armed robbery and disguise with intent. Anyone with information is asked to contact the Upper Ottawa Valley OPP Detachment or Crime Stoppers. A young leader from Westmeath is among 24 people selected for the Rural Ontario Institute's 2026 Rural Changemakers Program. Lindsay Shalitis is studying social work and works in rural community development and youth programming with a focus on rural youth mental health. The program will give participants leadership training and opportunities to develop community projects. Shalitis says she's looking forward to connecting with fellow rural changemakers from across Ontario. In sports, the dust has settled and an agreement was reached between the City of Pembroke and the Royals ahead of the home opener. Mayor Ron Gervais says Pembroke is an important part of the community and he looks forward to a new chapter and welcoming the team to the area this season. The Royals are a new team to the Central Canada Hockey League and they'll face off against Brockville on Sunday at the Pembroke Memorial Centre. I'm Steve Berard with the news that keeps you connected to where you live. Pembroke's three-day weather is next.
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5: 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Severe thunderstorm warnings, humidity alerts, air quality, hail warnings, you'll get it all with MyFM Local Weather Alert. 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
1: Clear skies overnight tonight with some fog rolling in and a low of +4 with a risk of frost. Tomorrow, sunny as the fog dissipates in the morning with a high of 22. Sunday, a mix of sun and clouds with a high of 21. Monday, a mix of sun and clouds with a high of 20. 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Suddenly at home on Friday, September 18th, 2026, at the age of 49 years, Mark Gauvin of Pembroke, beloved husband of Tanya Gauvin, passed away. Loving father to Colton and Caden Gauvin, dear son of Claude and Irene Gauvin, loved brother of Jeffrey Gauvin of London, Ontario, dear uncle of Theodore Gauvin. Friends are invited to share their memories of Mark with his family during visitation at the Murphy Funeral Home, 296 Isabella Street, Pembroke, on Tuesday, September 29th from 2 to 4 and 6 to 8 p.m. In memory of Mark, donations to the Ottawa Heart Institute would be appreciated. 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
8: Of September. How did that happen? I'm John Paul. I'm set to play your favorite songs from the 90s. Just let me know what you'd like to hear tonight. 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First three texts tonight. You might want to do this right now.

0: for the video. The two Nelson brothers and their blonde hair. Love and affection. My FM, it's TTI 90s. 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
7: 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I'm Constable Sean Peaver of the Upper Ottawa Valley OPP. 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Once stopped, drivers must not proceed until the red lights have stopped flashing or the bus begins to move. 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
1: weather. Clear skies overnight tonight with some fog rolling in and a low of +4 with a risk of frost. Tomorrow, sunny as the fog dissipates in the morning with a high of 22. Sunday, a mix of sun and clouds with a high of 21. Monday, a mix of sun and clouds with a high of 20. 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

0: is Giannotti's MyFM, Great Big C. They are retired, even though we often see Alan Doyle and Sean McCann touring. They claim the band is retired.
1: Did it happen in the 90s?
0: Get them out of retirement. Our question was, which one of these game systems launched in the 90s? It was not the Nintendo Switch. It was not the Xbox Series X. The correct answer was the Nintendo 64, which launched in North America in 1996, and it introduced classics like Mario Kart 64 and GoldenEye 007. Makes me want to go play some video games. 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

0: Giannotti's My FM. Did you catch it this week? Someone won like $300 because they knew it was a coffee grinder. And then today, they knew it was dog food going into a dog food bowl. My FM in the morning, Cash Effects continues. I wanted a big jackpot for Monday, but it is kicking off at $100. We all know that Cash Effects gets fun when it's Pato Grande. So we're going to keep building that pot and your chance to win. Next shot Monday morning with My FM in the morning. 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We're going to play KWS. It was the third most requested song last week. Next.
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0: mile number two. Did it happen in the 90s? You just make your guess on the text. Your question, which one of these happened in the 90s? Did Wayne Gretzky retire from the NHL? Did Connor McDavid enter the NHL? Or did the Seattle Kraken join the NHL? Let me know your best guess. We've got some TGI 90s air fresheners for your car up for grabs. Maybe I will send one your way just for trying. 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
6: Clear skies overnight tonight with some fog rolling in and a low of +4 with a risk of frost. Tomorrow, sunny as the fog dissipates in the morning with a high of 22. Sunday, a mix of sun and clouds with a high of 21. Monday, a mix of sun and clouds with a high of 20. My

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